think about the generations and to say we want to make it a better place for our children and our children's children so that they know it's a better world for them and think they can make it a better place.

Is it getting better? Or do you feel the same? Will it make it easier on you now? You got someone to

late tonight to drag the past out into the light. We're one, but we're not the same. We get to carry each other.

come here for forgiveness? Have you come to raise the dead? Have you come here to play Jesus to the lepers in your head?

cancer. And my name is Larry. And I like a woman that loves everything and everybody.